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Would you rescue me? 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Would you take my call when I start to crack? Would you rescue me? Would you rescue me? Would you rescue me when I'm by myself? 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

With this much desire, together we're winners. They say that we're out of control and some say we're sinners. But don't let them ruin our beautiful